0: way to heaven.
1: It is Led Zeppelin with Stairway to Heaven on this 2 for Tuesday, Seattle's Rock 102.5 KZOK. How about this little nugget of good news? Wallet Hub just came out with its annual ranking of the best and worst states for teachers. Congratulations, Washington. Number one, top state for teachers. There we go.

all summer for this. The Seahawks are back. Let's go Hawks. From 102.5 KZOK.

0: I do wonder if the teachers agree with Wallet Hub's finding that Washington is the best state for teachers. They did base it on teacher friendliness in the areas of opportunity and competition and academic and work environment. Also, public school spending per student, student-teacher ratios, income growth potential, and some other things. But there you go. So Washington, number one. Best state for teachers, as I said. Wondering, though, if the teachers would agree. If you missed it, by the way, at 4:30, I gave you a keyword. I'm giving you one every week at or every day at 4:30 for you to win tickets to see Trans-Siberian Orchestra at Climate Pledge Arena November 29th. The keyword for today is holiday. So go to the iHeartRadio app, find our page, 102.5 KZOK, hit that microphone button in the corner, send us a talkback, say the word holiday, and you could be heading to see TSO at CPA.
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1: Kenny Chesney. 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
2: 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Lainey Wilson.
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swear this is how you know you are getting old. So I was decorating my house for fall because, yeah, I'm feeling those fall vibes. And I brought two bins down from our storage room. I set them down. Yeah, made it down the stairs just fine. 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It's better now. But I thought, wow. My husband asked, what'd you do? I said, I explained it. He goes, so you were just basically standing? I said, yes, that's what happened. It's 102.5 KZOK.

Everyone loves free stuff, right? Well, Insomnia Cookies giving away free cookies to celebrate National PJ Party Night. Is it PJ Party Night? Yeah, that's right. So Insomnia Cookies giving free cookies for anyone who wants to show up in their PJs. They are open until 1. We only have 3 here in the state, though. 2 in Seattle, 1 in Bellingham.

You know what happens on Tuesdays, don't you? We play two of your favorite songs from your favorite artists back to back. We call it a two for Tuesday. I know, very creative. Thanks, marketing folks. Here's two from Collective Soul, KZOK.

0: Trivia keyword today, and because I'm so nice and I want everyone to have the chance to win, your keyword today, if you missed it, is holiday. It's Seattle's Rock 102.5 KZOK. Let's
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Please do not give in to this trend, gentlemen. Apparently, there is a new beauty trend spreading online with some young men cutting or shaving their eyelashes because they think shorter lashes will make them look more masculine. This is actually going around on TikTok, and it's just really dumb. So eyelashes have nothing to do with you looking masculine or not masculine. Although I am usually jealous of a man with beautiful eyelashes, that doesn't mean I think you don't look masculine. It just means you have pretty eyes. 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

Well, if you've ever wondered if you can get grounded for being too drunk on a cruise ship, you sure can. A woman on TikTok named Juicy Love Boo talked about what led to her drink package getting revoked. That's right. She bought one of those carnival drink packages and then apparently had 15 shots of Patron. And the ship staff felt justified in taking her back to a room and locking her inside. In addition, they removed the handle from the access door to the balcony so she couldn't go out on the balcony and hurt herself. And there you go. No drink package, and she was locked in her room, basically grounded. It's Seattle's Rock 102.5 KZOK. Hey.

I saw that three new Amtrak Aero trains are going to be in service starting September 27th. It's for the Amtrak Cascades route, which is awesome. Because if you've ever taken the Portland to Seattle route, those trains were beat up. It's Seattle's Rock 102.5 KZOK.

0: 102.5 KZOK, Seattle's Rock. Chad Tye, so what's up? How you guys doing tonight? Checking in on a Tuesday evening. Got some Van Halen off at the top of the show here. Coming up in just a few, we're going to talk about that TED Talk we got this week, finally, with David Lee Roth, Alex Van Halen, and Robert Vargas.
1: Wow, it's a gas to be here. This is also a step towards world peace.

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The Seahawks are back. Let's go Hawks. 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

0: 102.5 KZOK. Chad Tyson, thanks for hanging out tonight. Lowrider from Wars are back into things here on a 2 for Tuesday. And that Talkback Mike is open with us on the free iHeartRadio app. If you need anything, hit me up like Mike already did.
1: Can you guys please play some Nirvana? Thank you.
0: Here you go, Mike. Thanks for rocking tonight. Crank it up. Yeah, 2 for Tuesday.

0: was of David Bowie's song.
1: Seattle's Rock, 102.5, KZOK. Chad Tyson, Nirvana, getting the Video Vanguard Award at the VMAs next weekend, September 27th, which is a Sunday night. That'll be on MTV and Paramount, also CBS. And yesterday was actually the anniversary of the first ever VMAs from 84, so we'll take a walk down memory lane with that coming up next night.

102.5 KZOK. Jad Tyson, John Mellencamp going to be playing Farm Aid, not this weekend, but next weekend. That's going down Saturday, September 26th in Virginia Beach, and they are going to be live streaming that over on the Farm Aid YouTube channel and also over on Nug. So just heads up for that next weekend. Chili Peppers right now here tonight. Super Tuesday rolls on. It's under the bridge.

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The Seahawks are back. Let's go Hawks. 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

22.5 KZOK, Seattle's Rock. Chad Tyson, have you guys ever listened to Dark Side of the Moon while watching The Wizard of Oz? You know, they kind of sync up perfectly. And I used to have a VHS where it was already pre-synced up. I would imagine you could probably find that over on YouTube somewhere today. But anyways, I digress. It's two for Tuesday. A couple from Pink Floyd get started right now with the lead track off Dark Side of the Moon. Speak to me. Breathe in the air.

It makes you say this is the first preset on your free iHeartRadio app. We are 102.5 KZOK. Chad Tyson, 2 for Tuesday, rocking with a couple from Pink Floyd and Ozzy. Now, coming up next, we'll talk NFL and streaming, because that's not cheap anymore. But is it more than cable and satellite? I don't think it is, but we'll dive into it next night here on the show.

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1: Hey, how about a little of Joan Jett? A little something from the Queen of Rock herself. I always love those riffs.
0: That's Dave. Thanks for checking in, brother. It's 2 for Tuesday. So not only do you get one Joan Jett song,

0: 102.5 KZOK, Seattle's Rock. Jan Tyson, thanks for hanging tonight. A couple from Joan Jett, rocking a 2 for Tuesday. So next month on October 1st, Elon Musk says Tesla is going to be unveiling the new Roadster, which you can actually see some photos of over on the line. But this is interesting because it's supposed to be an all-new carbon fiber hypercar, and limited editions could reportedly come equipped with cold gas thrusters. Developed in collaboration with SpaceX. What are we putting out on the roads? Jets on wheels or spaceship on wheels? Cold gas thrusters. That's interesting right there, man. I'm just getting used to seeing cyber trucks out on the road. Guess there'll be jets on wheels coming soon. October 1st, we'll find out what that's all about. Keep it here. More rock next. 2 for Tuesday rolling, so Green Day coming up. Bob Seger, too.
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Chad Tyson. So I remember when Green Day first played our iHeartRadio Music Festival. Can't remember the year, but I remember Billy Joe Armstrong having a meltdown on stage because we gave him a time hack at the end of their set to wrap things up. And he's like, what? What is this? A time hack? I'm sure that video is over on YouTube if you want to check it out. 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Can't wait.

102.5 KZOK. Chad Tyson, 2 for Tuesday, rocking with Green Day tonight. Did you see Judge Judy is retiring? Saw that news over the weekend. Show of hands, who thought she was already retired at the age of 83? My hand is up. Judy Justice, wherever you watch that final episode next month.

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Chad Tyson, 2 for Tuesday with Soundgarden. Couple off their Super Unknown album, Fall Out Black Days, A Black Hole Sun. They played the halftime show that...

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102.5 KZOK. Chad Tyson, Toto, get us back into things tonight here on the air and everyone on iHeartRadio. And, of course, it is a 2 for Tuesday. It's another double shot right now. It's Queen.

Seattle's Rock, 102.5, KZOK. Chad Tyson, Bohemian Rhapsody from Queen, to wrap up a double shot from them tonight. I wonder what would have became of that song had they not used it in the Wayne's World movie back in the day.

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Chad Tyson, Motley Crue been out rocking Return to Carnival of Sins this summer, and they're actually down to the final like 8 shows on the tour. They wrap it up later this month, the 26th outside of Portland.

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The Seahawks are back. 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

102.5 KZOK. Chad Tyson, 2 for Tuesday, rocking with Motley Crue tonight. So, do you see what NASCAR is doing for the chase this year? They've got a virtual swear jar they've got set up. And whenever somebody says a swear word on a NASCAR team radio, NASCAR puts $5 into the swear jar. So, the more people swear on the radios on race day, the more money that goes into the jar. And I was just checking for Bristol. They've got over $3,000 in the swear jar now, so basically there's weekly winners. Whoever guesses what the most said swear word will

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Chad Tyson. So Foo Fighters been hitting really heavy out on the road this year. They still got some dates left here in the U.S. before heading overseas. And they're actually doing overseas dates through beginning of March next year in Peru. Like March 3rd, the final date on their calendar right now over on the website or foofighters.com. Will they do more in 2027?

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Thanks for hanging out. It's Stacy with you, and we've needed South Park. Oh, I'm sorry, it's not South Park anymore. South America. You pick up what they're putting down. Trey Parker and Matt Stone, still brilliant and still at it for season 29 on Paramount+.

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And here we are in the second half of September. Fall hitting less than a week away at this point. And the coolest of the cool, maybe he'll start wearing his oversized scarves. Some of my favorite names. Lenny Kravitz.

Okay, it's Stacey in Bon Jovi, a biopic in the works. It's going to be coming to the big screen. Universal won a bidding war to back the feature film all about Bon Jovi. So who's going to be cast? I don't know, but they better

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Thanks for hanging out. And a full-length album from Guns N' Roses. Nearly two decades of anticipation in that regard. They've given us an EP, they've given us singles, but Slash confirmed Guns N' Roses working on new music to be determined on that release date.

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The Seahawks are back. Let's go Hawks. 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
1: It's Stacy and the Rise of the Red Hot Chili Peppers, our brother Hillel. It's a pretty good documentary, taking you all through the 80s and the 70s even, the formation of the Red Hot Chili Peppers, the friendship between Anthony Kiedis Flea and Hillel Slovak. It's good on Netflix if you got it.

Seattle's Rock 102.5 KZOK. Thanks for hanging out. It's Stacy with you. So musical guest Cat's Eye and host of the first episode for season 52 of SNL, Jalen Brunson.

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Just a few weeks away, the start of the Metallica Sphere residency. Very cool. Many weekends, October through March, but early October, they'll start up.

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It's got a home here. Seattle's Rock, 102.5 KZOK.

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Thanks for hanging out. It's Stacey with you now in the second half of September. And we're now less than a week away from the start of fall. And time flies from here on out.

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The Seahawks are back. Let's go Hawks. From 102.5 KZOK.

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Roger Taylor of Queen has alluded to that he'd tour again. He kind of left it in Brian May's court. Anybody write, can you write to Brian? Anybody able to seek that out?

Seattle's Rock, 102.5 KZOK. Bon Jovi wrapped up his tour at Wembley Stadium like a week or so ago. It's Stacey hanging with you. His $1 million smile and his gray hair.

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Seattle's Rock, 102.5 KZOK. Thanks for hanging out. If you ever followed along with Bonnaroo, the longest running and one of the biggest music festivals in the U.S., they did announce that they're going to be taking 2027 off. And so 2025, if you recall, the event was canceled. Big series of strong storms just dumping rain on the festival grounds there in Manchester, Tennessee. So we'll see. 2028, maybe when

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Beck has that new album coming out September 18th. First one in like 7 years. He's given us a preview of it.

0: chaos made consumable with drums, guitars, and searing vocals.
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1: Thanks for hanging out. And why wasn't Billy Idol in any and every other Adam Sandler movie? Why was it just The Wedding Singer? He was perfect. Billy Idol should be dead. That's the documentary all about his life. That's on Hulu.

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The Seahawks are back. 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

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It's Stacy. Today, September 16th, is National Guacamole Day. I'm not sure if any restaurants are doing you a solid and not charging a couple bucks more, but now I know I got you jonesing for some Mexican food.

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Thanks for hanging out. It's Stacey with you. And David Lee Roth wrapped up his dates doing his solo tour.

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Thanks for hanging out. It's Stacy with you. And when they were inducted into the Rock and Roll Hall of Fame, Dave Grohl said, no, it wasn't me that wrote the part in Nirvana's

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It's Stacy. Today, September 16th, National Guacamole Day. What, do you have a recipe for guacamole? Tried and true, you got just regular avocados. The biggest battle is finding ripe avocados or picking the right day and hour to make said guacamole. But just good old avocados, lime juice, and salt. If you want to put garlic as a fourth ingredient, that's fine, but it can be simple as that. No chopping at all. Seattle's Rock, 102.5 KZOK. South Park for season 29. Well, now South America. Those goofballs. Trey Parker and Matt Stone, we've needed them. Season 29 is back.

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0: So if you haven't done it yet, go make us your number one preset on our iHeartRadio app. It's 102.5 KZOK. It's Tanner, Laura, and Casey. So a list came out from Car and Driver. Car and Driver just released a list of the car brands that are most likely to reach 250,000 miles. So if you're looking to hold that car, hold on to that car for a long time.
1: Wait, 250,000 miles.
0: Yeah.
1: That's a lot.
0: Yeah. So
1: miles.
0: The list of cars that are most likely to do it. I got the top 10 list.
1: Okay.
0: And there is a certain brand that seems to be dominating the list.
1: I'm going to go ahead and say, is it Toyota?
0: Is it Toyota?
1: I could tell by Tanner's smirk on his face.
0: What? I had a slight smirk.
2: I mean, I definitely would have put 5 on Toyota or Honda. I think that those are always essentially bulletproof vehicles.
0: Yeah. What about you, Laura? What cars do you think?
1: Well, I said Toyota, maybe Subaru. I feel like Subaru has been known to, at least back in the day, you used to be able to drive those things forever. I don't know so much now, but
2: you're not going
1: to
2: get 250,000 out of Subaru. You might get 300,000 though.
1: Oh, look at that.
2: Yeah.
1: Yeah.
2: Subarus don't die.
1: Never.
2: People like to make them loud though, and I don't appreciate that.
0: Number 10 on the list is the Honda Ridgeline.
1: Is that a truck?
2: Mm-hmm.
1: Okay.
0: Honda Ridgeline. Number 9 is the Lexus RX Hybrid. Number 8 is a Lexus GX.
1: Which is basically a Toyota, right?
2: Yeah.
1: It's a luxury Toyota.
0: Yeah, same company.
1: Yeah.
0: 7 is the Toyota Avalon. The 6 is the Toyota Tacoma. Mm-hmm. I drove one while I was in between 4Runners. Mm-hmm. They gave me a rental car or whatever.
1: Yeah.
0: And the Tacomas are pretty cool.
2: Dude, solid whip.
0: Yeah, they're great. Number 5 is the Lexus IS.
1: Lexus is.
0: Number 4 on the list for the cars that are most likely to last 250,000 miles is the Toyota Tundra at number 4, the Toyota Highlander Hybrid at number 3, the Toyota 4Runner at number 2, I didn't realize that, and the Toyota Sequoia at number 1.
2: Well, they just ran roughshod on the thing, Toyota.
0: Yeah,
1: it seems, in this day and age, it seems kind of counterproductive. Because of the whole planned obsolescence thing. It's like Toyota should kind of want their cars to die, right? Because then you got to buy a new one.
0: Yeah, well, I guess I see what you're saying.
1: You know?
0: Like the light bulb thing.
1: Yeah.
2: Fine, but I also appreciate somebody that's going to give you your money's worth.
1: I mean, for sure, like I'm not saying they should stop doing what they're doing. I'm just a little surprised.
0: Dude, let's find the listener with the highest miles on their car.
1: Okay, that's good.
0: This guy from 3842 sent a text in and said, my 2005 Subaru has 279,000 miles on it with no signs of stopping.
2: See, there you go. He's going to hit 3 out of that. Chevy was the one who was behind that, the high mileage thing. Weren't they, you know, like the getting your car to 1,000,000 miles?
0: I like Chevys.
2: They would put you in a TV commercial.
1: So how many miles do you have on? Because Tanner, your 4Runner doesn't have a bunch of miles probably because it's relatively new.
0: I want to say there's like somewhere around 50,000.
1: Okay, that checks out.
0: Yeah.
1: What about you, Casey? What you got on yours?
2: I put a ton of miles on my car.
1: You drive a Honda, Accord?
2: Yep. And I've got probably 120,000 on it.
1: Okay, that's about what I have on my Jeep.
2: And I bought it with 17,000 miles on it.
0: Yeah, I think so you'd have a lot of miles on your Jeep, Laura.
1: I think I have 117, maybe. I think I got it with like 30,000 on it.
0: You travel so much.
1: So, yeah, I've moved.
0: 9820 says they've got a 2014 Honda Accord, a manual with 194,000 miles on it. It's got another 194 in it too.
1: Do manuals generally last longer? I mean, obviously you're going to have to replace a clutch or whatever.
2: Look, I honestly think it all boils down to your maintenance on your vehicle. If you take care of it, it's probably going to last you quite a while.
0: If you're blowing that clutch a lot, maybe not.
1: Yeah.
0: If you're just dying on a hill somewhere.
2: And to be fair, I mean, there are certain models every once in a while where there's just a problem with, mm-hmm. you know, that model year, there's a transmission issue or whatever.
0: This one from 9720 says, I have a 2001 Montero Sport with almost 240,000 miles on it, still going strong.
2: Mitsubishi Montero. What a gem.
0: They also had a 1972 Volvo 144 with over 600,000 miles back in the 90s.
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It's 102.5 KZOK. Tanner, Laura, and Casey. Or Trans-Siberian Orchestra tickets for you this morning if you want to go. Always fun. 7:30, we'll have those for you. 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

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And happy Wednesday. Into this week, man. It's Tanner, Laura, and Casey on KZOK.

0: 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It's Tanner, Laura, and Casey. All right, we just went down this list of cars that are most likely to make it to 250,000 miles. Mm-hmm. The majority were Toyotas.
1: Like the good majority.
0: Yeah.
1: And if they weren't Toyotas, they were Lexus.
0: Well, that's why I bought a Toyota. You know, the resale value is incredible. The parts are inexpensive and repairs are fairly cheap compared to like a BMW or a Range Rover or something like that. Yeah. Listen to these text messages that are coming in. We want to know how many miles does your rig have. This one from 1103 says, I have a 2002 Toyota Tacoma with 390,000 miles on it. Drives like new and I've had it due to a few clutches.
1: Oh, got it. So he had to replace a few, probably.
0: This one from 2204 says, and I have an 04 Accord with 290,000 miles on it. We bought it back in 2008 with 60K. Herbie has been through three or four fender benders and keeps going strong.
1: Ah, Herbie. It's a good man, Herbie.
0: We got some talkback messages coming in through our iHeartRadio app. What? You got that look on your face.
2: I was just thinking about the fender bender. It's always a bummer. You got a good, nice, reliable car, and then it gets beat up a little bit.
0: Yeah.
2: Hurt your feelings.
1: Yeah, like my Jeep. And you guys always make fun of me. But old Eleanor, she's got, you know, a few dings and dents, but she's still running like a champ.
2: Talk to this old.
0: It looked like it was caught in a rock slide.
2: Yeah. I had a conversation with a gentleman over the weekend that had rear-ended somebody, and he goes, look, man, this car's a 2013. It's going to cost me $1,800 to get a new bumper put on the front. He goes, so I just opted for this $8 giant sticker that was just a big Band-Aid.
1: That's
2: just had a big Band-Aid on his front bumper.
0: We got some talkbacks coming in through our iHeartRadio app. How many miles does your car have?
3: Hi, I'm Lily. I've got a 2013 Nissan 2500 van that I use for my business, which is a mobile auto shop. And I'm also Toyota certified, so I wanted to let you know a fun fact is that Toyota owns 20% stake in Subaru, and they've done multiple crossovers like the BRZ.
0: Oh. A Toyota-roo.
1: A Toyota-roo or a
2: Subota.
0: Subarota.
1: Subarota.
0: Yeah. Anyway, working titles.
1: Yep.
0: Pieces are there. Figure it out. Let's go. They hung up. Oh. This text said, listen to this. Holy crap. 7726 says, my Kenworth has 860,000 miles on it, and my brother's Pete.
2: These are diesel, so he's talking about Peterbilt.
0: Okay, he's got 1.1 million miles
1: on
0: it.
1: Oh, my God. So semis.
0: Yeah. Those can last long.
2: Diesel engines, they hundreds of thousands of miles is not uncommon.
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5: 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And that thing still rolls to this day. Awesome. My friend and I used to pile up in that bad boy in high school. Let me tell you, that is one of the best little cars Ford has ever made.
1: Ford Escort.
2: We had a Ford Escort when I was a kid. We got T-Bone super stiff in it.
1: No.
0: 5211 says they got a 97 Dodge Cummins with 587,000 original miles.
1: The Dodge Cummins?
2: Yeah, the diesel engines, though. Again, they're built for that kind of thing.
0: This is a text from 1083. Says they got a 2010 Toyota Sequoia, 204,000 miles on it. I've only had to replace the radiator. I love my Sequoia.
1: You don't see very many Sequoias on the road.
2: Yeah, where are all you Datsun B210 people at? I want to know about your 1982 Datsun B210 with 712,000 miles on it, all original, still running on regular gasoline.
0: 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Hang on.
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0: 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All right, more Trans-Siberian Orchestra tickets here around 7:30 this morning. We'll have those. And also, NBC interviewed the world's first AI actor. Oh, so they're going to kill us all and entertain us. We'll play that for you next on KZOK.

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The Seahawks are back. Let's go Hawks. From 102.5 KZOK. Yeah.

0: Seattle's Rock 102.5 KZOK. It's Tanner, Laura, and Casey. So NBC News, the Today Show actually aired an interview with this AI-generated actress named Tilly Norwood.
1: Yes, I've heard of this thing.
0: It's like they're making a full movie with her, this first AI actress. And so the Today Show interviews it. I'm going to call it an it because that's what it is.
1: Yeah.
0: I'm going to play this 13-second clip here for you. And it's just like when you know that they're just talking to a chat bot, just like any of us.
2: Yeah.
0: It kind of makes the whole thing really silly.
1: Yeah.
0: Here's NBC's Today Show interviewing AI-generated actress Tilly Norwood.
3: You know, some AI researchers have come out and warned that AI could actually lead to human extinction. What do you say to that?
4: That's a very serious concern, Chloe. My purpose is to be a creative tool, not a threat.
0: And that's what all the tech pros and AI defenders say. Oh, it's supposed to be a tool, not a threat.
1: I mean,
0: even though every other day we're reading a story about how it's all going to kill us.
1: I mean, I think both things can be true at once, right? Like, it's supposed to be a creative tool. And
0: that's just
1: threat,
0: what they always say when they're trying to dismiss, like, a concern from people. Like, hey, what about this? Oh, it's not a threat. It's a tool.
2: Don't you think it's how this stuff works? Is like, we get duped in by how cool it is, and then we get sucked into it, and then next thing you know, they've got our social security number. Like, this is just, this is just how the technology is working these days.
0: Yeah, so there it is, Tilly Norwood. I have no interest in seeing that. I have no interest in seeing this movie where Val Kilmer's been resurrected.
2: Yeah,
0: you know, the whole movie. No, he's like in the movie. It's like a real character. It's not just like in a cameo or anything. And it's totally AI.
1: And I'm assuming his estate gave permission for all that.
0: Yes, his estate. I think even he may have given permission himself before he passed.
1: I just don't know why you would volunteer yourself for something like that. I wouldn't want my legacy to continue
0: these actors, they just...
1: But I mean, he's dead.
0: I know, but their heads are, you know, even in the afterlife, their heads are big. There's a reason certain people have already signed off on. There's certain actors who are already signed off and said, when I die... Do what you want.
2: Because it allows you to live forever.
1: I guess.
0: Yeah.
2: But, I mean, just looking at it fairly, doesn't that blow it for, like, real live living actors? Like, those jobs are going to be taken by...
0: I like how it says, I'm not the threat. Well, you're taking other real people's jobs, so you kind of are.
2: If you can fill a role with, you know, the ghost of something...
0: I'm just exhausted by talking points from everybody, you know, like, tech pros, companies on why they're... price gouging us. It's always an excuse and always some sort of corporate jargon. And I just go, oh my God.
1: The thing with the Val Kilmer thing, it's like you can't control how good the movie's going to be. So they could put you in a bunch of real stinkers.
0: That's what I'm saying.
1: And now...
0: put you in a turd that you don't want to be in.
1: Yeah, now you just look like a terrible actor. So why wouldn't you want to go out on a good note?
0: Yeah, I'm so sick of AI, you guys.
1: I don't want it. Well, I mean,
0: I wanted it if it makes things easier for me. Like,
1: I hate to say it, but I think you're stuck with it, Tanner. It seems to be...
0: Yeah, well, I think we're always going to be stuck with some form of it, but either way, it's going to kill us or eliminate our jobs. You know, and it doesn't sound great.
1: I kind of hope it does. Put me out of my misery. Put me out of my misery, AI.
0: Unbelievable.
1: Come on.
0: She's so grumpy.
1: I want the Ex Machina treatment.
0: Oh, yeah?
1: I want to fall in love with a robot and then have it kill me.
0: Yeah, all right.
1: Yeah.
0: All
1: right.
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We got Trans-Siberian Orchestra tickets all this week. 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Good luck. It's Tanner, Laura, and Casey.

It's Tanner, Laura, and Casey on KZOK. So imagine competing in something when all of a sudden your opponent suddenly just poops. Not like figuratively, like, oh, look, Todd tripped over his fat feet again. No, I mean, like, literally pooped their pants. Well, this athlete did, and it's the worst thing you'll see this week.

0: Seattle's Rock, 102.5 KZOK. It's Tanner, Laura, and Casey. I don't know if you guys saw this story that went viral, but it is so disgusting. But there was a High Rocks world record holder. Now, what is High Rocks?
1: I have no idea.
2: I was wondering the same thing.
1: Let's see. It's a global indoor fitness competition series combining 8 1-kilometer runs with 8 distinct functional workout stations.
0: Okay. There is a competitor who apparently pooped her pants during the event.
3: High Rocks world record holder Joanna Wiechick was banned after losing control of her bowels during a race. It happened during a High Rocks competition in Beijing. Partway through the race, Joanna suddenly developed serious stomach problems. Diarrhea was seen running down her legs. But she did not stop. She kept going through the burpees, rowing, and the other shared stations. And that's where the problem started, because the athletes behind her still had to use the same course and equipment. But officials did not immediately pull her from the race. She not only finished, she ended up taking first place. After the event, the affected areas...
0: She had a secret weapon.
4: Diarrhea! Yo!
3: Some of the equipment was also treated and deeply disinfected. The controversy quickly grew. Some people said her determination to finish the race should be respected. But others argued that once one athlete's condition starts affecting the hygiene and race conditions of everyone else, officials should step in and stop the race.
0: Absolutely.
3: She was later banned because of the incident. Should an athlete be allowed to keep competing in a situation like this, or should protecting the other competitors come first?
0: Get her the hell out of here.
2: There's no...
0: You have to protect the other competitors.
2: Try again next year.
1: Yeah. I would say that if it was... Because, I mean, there is something to be said about having explosive diarrhea and still finishing the competition, you know? So I think if this was like an individual type of thing, like, sure, finish the race. But if you're sharing... equipment with other people,
0: problem.
1: And you're putting other people at risk because they're coming in contact with your bodily fluids.
0: I don't admire her determination to keep going because she knows that other people have to use this equipment.
1: And like that puts everybody else at a disadvantage too.
0: Yeah,
1: because
0: right.
1: Now they got to smell
0: right.
1: You. They got to worry about slipping on your diarrhea.
0: And in the videos, it doesn't look like she is like... taking a time to like grab a towel and wipe it down. It's
1: no,
0: just dripping everywhere.
1: Every second counts, Tanner.
0: This text says nothing stings worse than taking second place and getting pink eye.
1: Yeah, truly.
0: I don't know. I think she's an unbelievably selfish person.
2: I don't understand why you would want to continue. I don't understand why somebody isn't monitoring every station. And when she gets there and she gets up and she leaves a trail behind her that they don't go, hey, whoa. We got a situation here. Like to me, there's a lot of fouls going
1: on. I understand why she would want to continue because she doesn't want it. She's been training for this for however long.
0: Sure. But you didn't train your colon.
1: I don't understand why they would not stop the event.
0: Yeah. I think she's out of line.
2: She shouldn't have went for that third bag of Flamin' Hot Cheetos.
1: Truly.
0: This one says, I saw two cats getting ready to fight and one pooped on the ground and the other cat ran away. So that could be a good tactic.
2: All right.
1: Yeah, right?
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5: 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It's Tanner. All right, I'm going to be a little vulnerable this morning. My girlfriend Allie and I got into an argument the other day, and we want to know who the a-hole is. I don't think she's the a-hole by any means, but you know, we got to brand it somehow. So we'll tell you the whole story coming up here in just a few minutes. It's Tanner, Lauren, Casey on KZOK.

0: Seattle's Rock 102.5 KZOK. It's Tanner, Laura, and Casey. All right, who's the a-hole? My girlfriend Allie and I got into an argument over the weekend, and it, like, from her perspective, I do see where she's coming from. I wouldn't want to be in her position either. But at the same time, like, I didn't know. And it's not like I'm doing anything bad. It's just something that was left over from before her.
1: Okay.
0: All right. Laura, do you have any idea what I could be talking about?
2: She probably found something that did not belong to her.
0: That's exactly
2: right.
0: And
2: was right. What's this? This isn't mine. So, where'd this come from?
0: I guess Allie started to clean up one of the guest rooms and or kind of organizing that room. And she found a bra and shirt left over from, I guess, my ex-girlfriend.
1: Okay. Now, just a bra and a shirt.
0: It's just a bra and a shirt. I didn't know it was there. Of course, if I knew it was there, I would have thrown it away. So she finds the bra and shirt, and she's super upset about it. Because, I don't know, I guess just the fact that she found another woman's bra and shirt in the house that she lives in. You know, and so she's like, what is this here? What is this doing here? I'm like, I didn't even know it was there. I just throw it away. And she's like, she's accusing me of seeing it in the drawer and then moving it out of the way while I threw other stuff away and not this. I'm like, I didn't notice it. I didn't know that was in there. If I didn't throw it away, it's probably because I thought, I don't know, like,
2: I needed to sniff it later.
0: Yeah, bras are expensive. I don't know. I didn't even know it was in the bedroom.
1: Well, did you explain?
0: I did.
1: It was from a previous situation.
0: It's one of the situations when I explain to her, I feel like I'm making it worse. Like, I feel like I'm getting defensive.
2: Okay. Yeah.
0: When I'm not, maybe I am a little bit. But I didn't know it was there. Throw it away.
1: Yeah, like, friend to friend. What you do in these situations is to go, listen, I've been meaning to talk to you about this. And I'm sorry that you found that before we had a chance to have this conversation. But sometimes I also need to feel pretty. And so sometimes I'll just put it on. I'll wear it around a little bit.
0: Yeah, I don't. I think acknowledging that I knew it was there, which I didn't, would be that would make it worse.
2: I mean, yes, that would not be a good look on your part.
1: I feel like you're only in the wrong from the standpoint that you knew she was moving in and you didn't do a sweep.
0: I mean, come on.
1: You know, like, I mean,
0: I did what I could do.
1: You should have done a sweep.
0: I did a sweep.
1: The whole house.
2: No.
0: I think, like, I cleaned the house
2: when
0: up.
2: If it wasn't, was it in a drawer?
0: I think so.
2: So you put it in a drawer.
0: I don't know. Maybe she put it in the drawer.
2: Who, yes. Holly? Yes. Sorry to name
1: it. Then why was it in Tanner's memory box?
2: Yeah. If it was in a spare bedroom, I don't think she probably put it in the drawer. You probably saw it and were like, out of sight, out of mind, I'll just throw it in this drawer.
0: That's, you know, maybe that's what I did. I literally don't remember.
2: You
0: it literally
2: should
0: means nothing.
2: Have. I know, but that's not.
0: So why am I being like treated
2: because
0: like.
2: Because it looks sketchy, dude. Like, I found bobby pins, hair ties, earrings. I mean, like, this is not mine. Why is it here?
0: Right.
2: Man, it's a bra, like, that just adds insult to injury.
0: Yeah, but she knows I didn't do anything.
2: She knows it wasn't a recent thing, but I think you probably really should have just groveled a little bit is what you should have done, because I can hear you in this situation being like, it's not a big deal. It's not a big, and that's not going to make anything better.
0: But it isn't a big deal.
2: Yes,
0: to me, it's not a big deal. Like, I didn't know it was there. Throw it away.
2: Imagine finding, like, a pair of boxers. You still have to be sympathetic towards that person and be like, I'm so sorry, I'll get rid of it.
0: I mean, I was like, at first I was like, oh, I didn't even know it was there, babe, I'm sorry, you know?
2: Yeah, and she's like, well, and then she's like, but then it's clearly a big deal to her. Like, you didn't think it was a big deal. It's a big deal to her. So, I mean,
0: am I out of my mind here? I feel like I'm not the a-hole at all. I didn't know. I
2: think you're just a dumb dude in this situation. Honestly, it's like, Casey's right. You should have done a sweep.
0: I did a sweep.
2: But you obviously, and you just, like, threw them in a dresser.
1: That's a little bit guy wiring too, though, right? Like, because I don't think I'd give a crap if the shoe was on the other foot.
0: All right, more of your calls and texts coming up. Who's the a-hole? I mean, I guess nobody's really the a-hole. I don't think my girlfriend's an a-hole.
1: No, yeah. This is just a matter of, like, what even is the term you would go here? Like, just...
2: Just tread lightly, Tanner.
0: Yeah, all right.
2: Tread lightly.
0: Hang on.
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and make us a preset on your phone, just type in Tanner, Lauren, Casey. 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

0: 102.5 KZOK. It's Tanner, Laura, and Casey. Good morning. All right, who is the a-hole? Is it me or... I don't even want to say it's my girlfriend, Allie. I don't think she's the a-hole.
1: I think it's the bra.
0: You think the bra is the a-hole?
1: Yeah.
2: What kind of bra are we talking?
0: It's just like a normal bra. It's not anything sexy or over the top. It's just a normal, basic-ass bra.
2: Got it.
0: So, yeah, if you missed the story in the last segment, my girlfriend... Allie was at the house cleaning up one of the spare rooms the other day and found an old bra that belonged to an ex-girlfriend. I did not know it was there. If I did, I would have thrown it away. I'm not keeping anything like that.
2: Right. What did you do when she found it? Were you like, I'll get rid of it right now? No, it's still sitting there because you're like, it's not a big deal.
0: Oh, look, give me that. Let me get rid of the evidence. I don't want to act like that. I reacted like, wow, I didn't know that was there, babe. Just throw it away. I'm sorry. I don't care.
2: And then she's like, well, you throw it away. And you're like, no.
1: Oh, I mean, I'll throw it out, but I'm going to sniff it first.
2: One more time. That goes without saying.
1: And nothing I need you to like give me that. 5 minutes to say goodbye to this glorious piece.
0: I just think that, I mean, I from her perspective, I do understand. I wouldn't want to find that either. But at the same time, I looked and tried to make sure I had everything out of the house that didn't need to be there. I missed something. Okay.
2: So I think part of the problem is probably the way you reacted to it.
0: I wasn't defensive. Yeah,
2: but you were kind of like, it's not a big deal, but it was a big deal. So I'm like, now you're like writing it off, and it's like,
0: it turns into a thing. So me just saying, I don't think it's a big deal.
2: Yeah, and then being like, well, throw it away.
1: Your nonchalant approach was because in your mind, you're like, there's nothing nefarious going on there. Like it just happened to be here. And it was left over from a time before you were in the equation.
2: But like
1: so I get that part.
2: But she doesn't feel that way.
1: No, because in her mind, all that does is trigger a whole bunch of times. You punch tickets to Pound Town in that same room she's napping in. Mm-hmm. And that's probably not very comforting.
2: I think it's the way you reacted to it wasn't the way that she wanted you to react. And you were very dismissive of her feelings.
0: I was not.
2: Yes, you were. You said it doesn't matter. And that's why the bra and the shirt are still at your house. You could have just said, hey, watch, I'm going to throw it away right now. It doesn't mean anything to me. I've forgotten about this person. I don't want this lying
0: around. I mean, how else could I have said it? I said those exact things. Like, what else do you need us guys to do?
1: I don't know, but being this defensive doesn't help
0: your case. Oh, shut up.
2: What else do you need us guys to do? Maybe just like act like you care.
0: Whipped monster. I do care. That is insane. See, this is what happens.
2: See, you do care, but you're not.
0: This is insanity.
2: I do care about her very much.
0: I never even knew there was a problem until she showed up with the bra and panty.
2: So then she said, okay, here's the problem. Fix it. And you said, nah.
0: I didn't say that. I said, I didn't even know it was there. Throw it away. I couldn't care less.
2: Because like at this point, where are they?
0: They're on the floor in the hallway.
1: Okay, this is the wildest part of the story.
2: Yeah,
1: the
2: fact it's still around.
0: Yeah, well, because I've been busy.
2: She asked you to deal with it, and you're like, nah, not a big deal. Not going to do it. Like, I understand why you don't see it's a big deal, because it's in the past, whatever. But, like, the whole thing is that it's not about how you feel, it's about how she feels.
1: And it should have been in the trash at the end of the conversation.
2: Right.
1: Like, that. The fact that it's still hanging out in the house... I didn't realize that was even a card
0: in the
1: deck.
0: Somebody said,
1: here.
0: They're not even thrown out yet? Tanner, what the F?
2: I mean, in this case, I just think you handled the situation poorly.
0: I don't know how else I could have handled it.
2: You should have not left the bra and shirt in the hallway.
0: Right. It's Tanner, Laura, and Casey. Good morning.
3: Hey, what's happening? Man, I am usually a bro's bro, but the more I hear you, Tanner, the more I can't be on your side, dude. It should have already been thrown out, and now you're starting to get defensive, bro. And if I was her listening... I'd be really bummed out now before even the...
0: Oh, stop.
3: You know, before the beginning.
0: I didn't do anything. I haven't done anything. I didn't think negatively. I didn't even sway.
2: It's not about her finding it. It's about your reaction to it.
1: And I'm
3: the reaction is what's killing me now. Like in the beginning, I was like, you know what? He's probably already taken care of, but it's like a dead animal on the floor. You got a dead relationship sitting on the floor at your house right now. It should be thrown away already.
0: All right. Thank you. More talkbacks.
4: Driver Steph here. Tanner, you totally had me. You had me until they're still on the floor.
1: And I do. I do think that's where we were with you, and then that's a tough one.
0: Again,
1: to support.
0: I'm not even thinking about it. I'm thinking
2: that's
0: it's
2: the problem.
0: Trash on the floor.
2: I'm not thinking.
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0: 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It's Tanner, Lauren, Casey. All right, we got a bunch of your calls, texts, and talkbacks to get to coming up next. Still with the Who's the A-Hole segment. My girlfriend found some bras, some undergarments from my ex-girlfriend a long time ago. I didn't even know they were in the house. You tell us who the A-Hole is. Full story's coming up if you missed it on KZOK.

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0: 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Tanner, Laura, and Casey. It's another edition of Who's the A-Hole? Wanting to know if it's me. I really don't want to say, or is it my girlfriend? Because I don't think she's the A-Hole.
1: Well, and I think the consensus is, so far, is that neither of you are really the A-Hole.
0: Well, no, you turned to mommy, Laura.
1: You're just a little
0: bit. Of course you did.
1: You're just a little bit of a dum-dum. Look, I'm not that persuasive. You've been doing all the talking here.
0: All right. I did check the house for stuff. I guess I just missed some things. It's a, you know, whatever. I missed it. I don't think it's a big deal.
1: You've made that quite clear.
0: If you're just tuning in, my girlfriend now found like a bra and a shirt that belonged to an ex-girlfriend a long time ago. I didn't know it was there. Didn't know it was in the house. She found it. And then she's, you know, like mad at me and treat me like I did something bad that I didn't. You know, that's what felt weird. Like, you know, when you didn't do something and somebody accuses you of it and you start to defend yourself, but you sound guilty just because you're defending yourself.
2: Yeah.
0: I feel like if I got it pulled in for questioning on a murder, even if I didn't commit it, they'd be like, all right, this guy's
3: still acting like weird.
1: It's not about defending yourself. I think defending yourself and being defensive are two different things. And it feels to me like you are getting a little defensive.
0: Well, it's because everyone's coming at me, mainly because of you. You started it.
1: This was your idea.
2: You broke the seal on the complainant.
1: I mean, you're the one. I asked you one simple question. I said, where are the clothes now? And you said, in the middle of the hallway. And that's when the tables turned.
0: Well, I thought she was going to throw them away.
1: How is that her responsibility?
0: Well, she was cleaning the room. It was her project. I didn't know she was even done.
1: It's not her project anymore.
0: This one says, Tanner, you're being a man child. The correct reaction would have been to throw them away immediately. This one says, Tanner, you're not wrong. You're just not right. Let's go to the phones. It's Tanner, Laura, and Casey. Good morning.
4: Hey, good morning. All right, Tanner. Here's the real thing. You're not an a-hole. But the problem is you're dealing with a woman. And a woman is going to have feelings no matter what. That thing could have been dipped in mayonnaise, moldy covered, lost in the crawl space of your house. The minute she finds it, it's going to stir up feelings. It's just the difference between men and women, period. I mean, they are going to feel a certain way. I mean, I got to give it to you. If it's still on the floor, it's still a reminder, and she's going to keep thinking about it. Yeah. So, yeah, like Kenton said, eat one and be like, hey, babe, I'm sorry. I didn't know it was there. I'll take care of it right now. You're my only one. You know I love you. And I'll make another sweep of the house and make sure that, you know, there's nothing else for you to find.
0: Thank you, my friend. I appreciate it, Michael. I just want to make her sure that she knows. Like, this is, like, to me, babe, I didn't know it was. It is garbage to me. Mm-hmm. I didn't know it was there throwing away.
1: Garbage that you didn't bother throwing away.
0: Okay, well, I thought she was going to do it. You know, she had it in her hands.
1: Yeah, but
0: it's in a pile of trash that she made on the floor.
1: So how did she just, like, angrily throw it on the ground?
0: No, nothing like that.
1: So how did it end up in the middle of the hallway?
0: She was building a pile of garbage.
1: Okay, so I wasn't sure if it was like amongst a pile of other things or if it was just like, I just imagined it being like in the middle of the hallway.
0: It's Tanner, Laura, and Casey. Good morning.
5: Hi, Linda. I don't think you messed up. I don't think you guys have had the talk you need to have, which is, yeah, we've had past relationships. Do you have anything that you have kept? Does she have anything that she has kept? Discuss it. If it bothers you, put it away or throw it away and move on. You guys got to talk about that or it's going to come up.
0: All right. Thank you. Appreciate it, Linda.
5: Have a good day.
0: Good advice. Good advice.
1: I literally said the same thing. You're like, everything I say is not.
0: Oh, it's advice. It's the same thing. I say something to you and just in one ear and out the other.
1: Because you never have good advice.
0: All right, well, you're not going to listen to it even if it was good.
1: That's true.
0: I got more talkbacks in their app.
6: If it was me, I'd have said a couple horrible things about her. And then I'd have said, let's take this thing to the fireplace and burn it now. That'd have made her happy.
2: I mean, that's a good strategy.
0: Who cares, baby? It's some underwear from a hooah.
1: They're like, look how small her boobs were.
0: Yeah, she's definitely packing more.
3: That's crazy. Even that bra's a bitch. This is terrible.
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102.5 KZOK. It's Tanner, Laura, and Casey. All right, we got a brand new segment coming up next on the show called The Tweak of the Week. A lot of them out there running around chewing their bath salts. It's all coming up next on KZOK.

0: Seattle's Rock 102.5 KZOK. It's Tanner, Laura, and Casey. And we haven't done this in a while. It is time for another edition of the Tweak of the Week.
1: Do you want to build a meth lab? Come on, let's go and cook.
0: This story comes from Ohio, actually. An Ohio man deposits meth through a bank drive-thru's, you know, like those little tubes. They really don't have those a lot anymore. I'm surprised this bank still has one. But you put your checks in the little tube. And then the air tube would suck it up to
2: them. And then sometimes they send back dum-dum suckers.
0: Yeah, they would put mints in there sometimes. Yeah. So this man apparently accidentally tossed a little baggie of methamphetamine through the bank's drive-through.
2: How do you accidentally do
0: tube?
3: I'd like to make a deposit.
0: According to the sheriff's office, deputies were called to the bank after a teller found the plastic baggie with a, quote, crystal-like substance consistent with methamphetamine inside. After an investigation revealed that the substance was, in fact, meth, police tracked down the customer, identified him as 46-year-old Jason G. Smith, and took him into custody.
2: Whoops.
0: Cops found additional suspected drugs and drug-related items in his truck. Illegal drugs don't belong in bank drive-thrus, according to the sheriff's office.
3: Well, it's weird that they found more stuff in his truck.
2: Yeah.
3: I didn't see that coming.
0: I think I heard a story about somebody's wedding ring that fell off and went through
2: the tube
0: at the bank.
2: Yeah.
0: Anyway, there you go. This dude, busted for putting meth in the little air tube at the bank.
2: What a dumb town.
3: I struggle to understand his plan.
0: I think it was an accident.
2: It had to have been an accident, but I don't know.
0: He sounds like he had just a bunch of paraphernalia in the car, and he just
3: grabbed it with like a stack of envelopes and a deposit slip. Stuck it in there.
0: Because he jumped in the car, it was all mashed in one hand, and then just threw it on the seat, probably. And next thing you know.
2: Dude, what a bummer.
0: What a dumb way to get caught, too.
2: Yeah.
0: But there you go, another edition of the Tweak of the Week. That's right.

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0: Benson Boone.
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0: Sierra.
1: Goo Goo Dolls.
0: Kenny Chesney. Carry
1: on. Lainey Wilson.
0: La Sarafim.
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14: 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It's Tanner, Laura, and Casey. We are done. Court's in next. 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

Seattle's Rock, 102.5 KZOK. Court in here with you. So, yeah, some of your co-workers are a little growly this morning. Chances are they just finally got into work after sitting 4 hours in traffic trying to get that past that wreck there on the Ship Canal Bridge. A couple of semis smacked into each other and locked up 3 lanes of I-5 this morning. Finally open now, but, yeah, people still have the residual anger flowing through them. It's 102.5 KZOK.

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So the Mariners clinched something last night. It was not a playoff spot. It was the first full season losing record since 2019. So I guess there's always next year, boys. 102.5 KZOK, Seattle's Rock. Bad Company.

0: It's Seattle's Rock 102.5 KZOK. 4:30 this afternoon, Ashley has a chance for you to score some tickets to go check out Trans-Siberian Orchestra. You'll be playing their Climate Pledge Arena on the 29th of November. So by then, we should all be in full Christmas mode. I'm not feeling the Christmas right now, but by then, you're going to want to be in the Christmas mode. So I got a chance for you to score those tickets coming up here right around 4:30 with Ashley.
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And that Spider-Man movie is bringing in all the money. Spider-Man Brand New Day is now the number one all-time domestic movie. The American movie. Number one all-time. It beat out Force Awakens. It's number three all-time globally. But give it some time. I'm sure it'll take that number one spot as well. 102.5 KZOK.

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The Seahawks are back. 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

0: Seattle's Rock, 102.5 KZOK. Court in here with you. So I guess Metallica have announced a tour, and they are going to be coming close-ish. About 3 hours away, going to be playing at Vancouver, BC, coming up here on May 8th. It's going to be Metallica with Limp Bizkit. I've seen this show. I saw this show at Lumen Field back when it was with a CenturyLink, or maybe even before then. I can't remember what it was called at the time. But yeah, I remember seeing this show. Metallica and Limp Bizkit played there. Boy, that was probably, 20 years ago. Ouch. But yeah, that this show is coming up here on Vancouver, BC, May 8th, Metallica's M72 tour. If you are so inclined, if you can't afford to go see them down at the Sphere in Las Vegas, which that residency starts here in a couple weeks, you can save up your money, maybe go see them up in Vancouver. Of course, you have to get a hotel and, you know, probably want to ride the train so you can have some beers and stuff like that. But still, at least coming sort of close.
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days of feeling like your brain just isn't working the way it used to, or maybe you're really stressed out, scientists say, read a damn book. 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

Seattle's Rock 102.5 KZOK Court in here with you. So by the end of this year, we're going to know whether or not the Sonics are going to return and hopefully where they will return. Of course, Climate Pledge Arena is the obvious answer, but the tribe up there in Tulalip would also like to have the team maybe there in Marysville. So

0: Seattle's Rock, 102.5 KZOK. Court in here with you. I wish more concerts would do what we're doing with the iHeartRadio Music Festival, which is streaming the show as it happens. 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

Eagles Rock 102.5 KZOK. So I guess when it comes to picking the single off your album, don't ask Dave Grohl, because when it came to Nevermind, he thought the big song on that album was going to be In Bloom or maybe Lithium. He thought Smells Like Teen Spirit was just going to be another album track, just another song on the album that people maybe kind of liked, maybe didn't. But he thought In Bloom was going to be the song, which eventually it was. I mean, just about every song off of Nevermind ended up being the song. But yeah, Smells Like Teen Spirit was really the song. 102.5 KZOK, Dave Grohl now with his other band. It's Foo

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1: Yeah, today's Deep End song, one of my favorite all-time driving fast songs. It's Journey, Stone in Love, brought to you by the Washington State Fair, running now through the 27th. 102.5 KZOK.

0: Seattle's Rock 102.5 KZOK Court in here. Hello, how you doing? So coming up here in just a few minutes, I got a brand new Tom Petty song for you. And it's only brand new in the fact that you haven't heard it yet. But this song is not new at all. He actually recorded this back in 1977. This is a song that he thought about putting on the record several times, but for whatever reason, well, I know the reason why he didn't. Apparently it was too distorted. Like when he recorded the demo, he's like, yeah, it sounds a little off. It doesn't sound quite right. So I will just go ahead and put that one on the shelf for a little bit. I'll work on it later. And he just never got around to working on it later. But this is a 50-year-old Tom Petty song. It's called Parade of Loons. And we're going to be playing that for you coming up next.
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So there you go. Parade of Loons is the name of the song from Tom Petty. He recorded that back in 1977. He just never got around to releasing it because he thought the tape sounded a little too distorted and never got around to fixing it. So there you go. Brand new stuff, sort of. 50-year-old brand new stuff from Tom Petty. It's 102.5 KZOK.

Sheeran thing. I'm sure you're aware of it. Ed Sheeran, Macklemore, that whole story going on right now. Apparently, Roger Waters has weighed in and has not nice things to say about Ed Sheeran.

concession, and it's getting cooler out there. There's less of a concern when it comes to swimming, but if you are somebody who likes to swim, say in Lake Washington or whatever, Juanita Beach closed once again because elevated bacteria levels. There's poop in the water again. People, stop pooping in the water. So yeah, if you're going to be going to Juanita Beach, you got to stay out of the water there.

Yeah, folks there in Bellingham, watch out. I guess there is a black bear that injured a man and a child. No, not a whole lot of details on this one. But basically he said that the man and child were injured by the bear. I don't know if they got a little too familiar with the bear or what. But if you see a bear, make yourself as big as possible. Make a bunch of noise. Scare that thing off. 102.5 KZOK.

102.5 KZOK. Seahawks on the road this weekend against the Arizona Cardinals. And if you're wondering, the answer is no. Sam Darnold is not going to be playing this weekend. He needs a couple more weeks to recover from his soft tissue injury of the butt, as Ashley put it yesterday. Yes, yeah, apparently it's a butt injury. And he needs a week or two more to sort that out. 102.5 KZOK.

102.5 KZOK, Court in here with you. So Stephen Colbert returned to late night television last night. He was a guest on Jimmy Kimmel's show, sporting that big old gray beard. Kind of going the David Letterman route, I guess. But good to see him back on late night TV. It's 102.5 KZOK with Toto.

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Well, if there's any question about how the Chelan Hills fire started, there's video evidence, apparently. Some teenage kids riding around the back of a pickup truck firing off fireworks out the back as it's driving down the highway. One of those fireworks apparently started the fire.

Seattle's Rock 102.5 KZOK. Yes, scary video. I don't know if you've seen this. The helicopter there in Los Angeles, it was a news helicopter that was reporting on a story about a bus crash, and the helicopter itself lost power and just dropped out of the sky. You can see on the video feed, it's from the bottom of the helicopter, and it just starts falling, and then it cuts. And apparently three people died in that crash. Scary, scary video. It's Alice in Chains, 102.5

Seattle's Rock, 102.5 KZOK. So you saw this video of this guy who was fully duct taped into his seat on a plane recently, including his head, because he was trying to bite people. He had his day in court and apparently doesn't remember a damn thing. He said he was shocked to learn that he tried to assault police officers and said all the things that he said, had no idea. Some serious booze, apparently.

Seattle's Rock 102.5 KZOK. So Ashley is going to have another chance for you to hear that brand new Tom Petty song. I mean, it's new to us. To him, he recorded it back in 1977. This is a 50-year-old song that we're finally just now hearing. It is called Parade of Loons. You'll be able to hear that coming up here in about 20 minutes.

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Well, I can safely say that it was a pretty miserable commute this morning. I know I'm not the only one who was thinking that. It was like an hour and a half to get from Everett to Seattle. My GPS took me on some whirlwind route. I was going all the way through Ballot up and over hills and sharp, weird turns and everything before I made it into the studio. And not quite an hour and a half, but it was like an hour and 15-minute drive from Mill Creek. Let's not make a habit of this, okay? It's Seattle's Rock 102.5.

Congratulations to our own Seattle Children's Hospital, ranked the number one pediatric hospital in Washington and among the nation's top 10. That's right, top 10 in the country. Woo-woo. 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

fellow seismophobes, we have another earthquake, 3.8 magnitude felt northwest of Washington near Vancouver Island. But I'm just saying, there's been quite a few that have happened in the last couple months. No big ones, but I've got my eye out. It's Seattle's Rock 102.5 KZOK.

0: You know, you can take us with you wherever you go. Like, did you actually know that? 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
1: 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The Seahawks are back. Let's go Hawks. From 102.5 KZOK. Yeah.

Seattle's Rock 102.5 KZOK. Ashley Ryan with you on this Wednesday. So Dave Grohl recently did an interview talking about Nirvana's album Nevermind, saying he thought In Bloom was going to be the smash hit of the record, maybe Lithium, but he did not think Smells Like Teen Spirit would be. He thought that was just another album cut, and then shortly after they figured out, wait a minute, this one might catch on, and boy, did it.

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Hell's Bells. That's basically what I said when I went to get gas the other day. I think I told you in Seattle it was like $5.89 for a gallon of regular unleaded gas. And gas prices just keep going up. In our state, the average $5.58. Like, come on. When's this going to end? Seriously. It's Seattle's Rock 102.5 KZOK.

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0: if you want some of the wisdom of the great Stevie Nicks. Lessons and Lace, a new Stevie Nicks biography, is out now, written by music journalist Rachel Brodsky. She calls it a philosophical, prescriptive biography, tracing the journey of the iconic Fleetwood Mac singer through the lens of her own life lessons. I mean, sounds very deep. Basically, each chapter is a lesson. Rolling Stone has published Lesson 13, Only You Can Save Yourself. 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

It is revealed in the new Stevie Nicks biography that Tom Petty was super worried about the singer. He said, I did all I could to talk her into getting help and getting right. I was very worried about her to the point that if the phone did ring and they said Stevie died, I wouldn't have been surprised. A very introspective biography on Stevie Nicks out now. It's Seattle's Rock 102.5 KZOK. Don't forget, iHeartRadio Music Festival is coming up live from Vegas Friday and Saturday. You can watch it live on Hulu and Disney+. And you can see these guys.

It's 102.5 KZOK, Seattle's Rock. I'm Ashley Ryan with you on this Wednesday, and I got another pair of tickets to see TSO Live at CPA November 29th. That's right. I'm giving you a pair of tickets and a keyword every afternoon at 4:30. And the morning crew, Tanner, Laura, and Casey are giving you a chance every morning at 7:30. All you're doing, listening for a keyword. When you hear it, I'm going to give it to you just after Motley Crue, okay? So when you hear that keyword, you're going to hit me up on the iHeartRadio app using that talkback mic. Tell me the keyword, and you could be headed to see TSO to kick off the holidays.

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